0: Since when are you interested in a match, Hopper? I thought you just had your eye on your books. And you have your eye on the rabbi's son.
1: Well, why not? We only have one rabbi, and he only has one son. Why shouldn't I want the best?
0: Because you're a girl from a poor family. So whatever Yenta brings, you'll take. Right? Of course, right.
2: Huddle! Oh, Huddle! Have I made a match for you? He's handsome. He's young.
0: All right, he's 62. But he's a nice man, a good catch.
2: True? True. I promise you'll be happy. And even if you're not, there's more to life than that.
0: Don't ask me what.
2: Bride. He's handsome. He's tall.
0: That is, from side to side. But he's a nice man. A good catch, right?
2: Right. You heard he has a temper. He'll beat you every night. But only when he's sober.
0: So you're all

0: Seidel, my daughter?
1: My wife!
2: It gives you something to think about.
0: Something to drink about. Drink the Chaya.
3: Yes, what is it, Lizabeth?
4: And Montre drinks for everybody.
3: What's the big occasion, Lizabeth?
4: I am taking myself a bride.
3: Who's the lucky one?
4: Tevye's eldest, Seidel.
0: Raise a whoop to Tevye. To Seidel, your daughter.
1: My wife.

0: indigestion.
1: Older, I'm asking you a question. Do you love me?
0: You're a fool.
1: I know, but do you love me?
0: Do I love you?
1: Well,

0: in the wilderness.
1: I promise you, Papa, we'll be married under a canopy.
0: No doubt a rabbi or two was also arrested. Well, give him my regards, this Moses of yours. I always thought he was a good man. Tell him I rely on his honor to treat my daughter well. Tell him that.
1: Papa, God alone knows when we will see each other again.
0: Then we will leave it in his hands.